0: Rune Rask, Hampenberg, Blæst og Adam på back-to-backs, en som dig, eller i hvert fald deres egen version af det. Lige om et øjeblik, der skal vi med Benjamin Hav til Portugal. Det er på den anden side af en kort pause, og allerførst Mr. Props her sammen med Chris Brown og T.I. Waves.
1: Mind got me staying in the eye of the fire. Sometimes I don't know if I'ma drown or fly. Heart so big, I be down to die. For all the ones I love, too bad they don't think I really love them. They don't understand that it's just so many of them. Hustles got so many of them, everybody pulling at me. 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Had a dream last night that my wife was at my weight with my son. He said, look at daddy.

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That's when I knew that your heart was scarring. Friends to lovers need a part to star in. Like, wait, babe, let me

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That's when I knew that your heart was scarring. 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Like, wait, babe, let